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Climb in my bed, I'll take you for a ride. Up city streets, down winding roads.

my life. 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I won't be able to see you anymore because of my obligations and the ties that you have. We've been meeting here every day. And since this is our last day together, I want to hold you just one more time. 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I want to remember you just like this.

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1: Yeah, baby.
0: Baby, you got your guitar, would you?
1: I believe I do.
0: Now let's get on down and talk about the blues.
1: Let's play the blues, sweetheart.

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I picked up my kid from school the other day, and this other kid was like, hey, are you an older sister? 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
1: What I'd like to know, after all of that, are you ready for the blues?
2: Yeah.
1: But tell me, are you really ready for the blues?
2: Yeah.
1: One more time.
2: Yeah.
1: Well, here it is.
3: Stay with us, the best in town.